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This is an Alberta emergency alert. The Beaverage RCMP have issued an amber alert, in effect for everyone within 200 kilometers of Beaverage. This amber alert is for the abduction of a child on July 7th by his mother. Lenakai Morrison is age 6, white, male, slight build, long light brown hair, and brown eyes. Lenakai may be with his mother, Krista Morrison, a 35-year-old female, 5 feet 8 in, medium build, with long dark brown hair and brown eyes. Krista may be driving a black 2015 Toyota Tundra with AB license plate CTN9517. They may be traveling with Daniel Ludwig, a 35-year-old white male, 5 feet 11 in, large build, brown hair and brown eyes. They may also have Carl Morrison with them, a 4-year-old white male, slight build, long dirty blonde hair and brown eyes. Do not approach the suspect. Please contact the Beaverage RCMP at 780-354-2955 or your local police service if you have information.

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1: Good morning. I'm Kyle Moore. Wildfires continue to burn in McKenzie County, north of High Level. The fire just south of Meander River is still out of control, but not a lot of growth has happened. Officials say the north end of the blaze has been contained. A very small fire has popped up along Little Rapids Creek south of Steen River. Pockets of rain and cooler temperatures helping firefighters with those battles. An Amber Alert has been issued in the case of a child abduction in Beaver Lodge. RSP say that 6-year-old Anakai Morrison was taken by his 35-year-old mother, Krista Morrison, on Tuesday. Pictures and descriptions can be found on our app. Gas prices likely to tick up once again in Canada as a signed peace agreement between the U.S. and Iran appears to be unraveling. Oil prices were spiking nearly 5% yesterday morning from the day earlier. Higher oil prices typically result in more expensive fuel, including for consumers filling up at gas pumps in Canada. Take a look at your weather. Mix of sun and cloud with a chance for some showers is what we're looking at for today. Temperatures close to seasonal normals. Highs today, 21 at the Peace of McKenzie and 20 in the Big Lakes. Could likely see more shower activity and rainfall on the weekend. In sports, a big win for the Peace River Stampeders in the Wheat Belt Baseball League last night, shutting out the Manning Mets 11-0. Stampeders pitcher Kyle Atkinson threw 7 strikeouts and gave up just 2 hits. Well, the Stampeders and the Mets will have home games coming up on Saturday. In the Major Leagues, Toronto Blue Jays got a 10-0 win over the San Francisco Giants. Dylan Cease took a no-hitter into the 9th inning before it was finally broken up. Blue Jays have gone nearly 36 years without a no-hitter. Dave Steeb threw one September 2nd, 1990. For more on these stories, visit our website and download the app for local news delivered straight to your phone. For Trending 55, I'm Kyle Moore.
0: He's all about the bass, the treble, and everything in between. Guaranteed to make your ears tingle and your jokes cringe. He doesn't just talk the talk. He also trips over his words and occasionally spills coffee on our keyboards. Again! Get ready to pump up the volume, shake your groove thing, and maybe even do a little air guitar. Buckle up. It's Gomes time.
2: Good morning, everybody. It is a thrilling Thursday. I mean, Friday's almost here. I can almost taste it. But, of course, we got a great show in store for you today and until that day comes. We, of course, got some more news on Taylor Swift's wedding. Adam Sandler was, of course, officiating it, but also played some pickup basketball games because he wanted to. We're also talking about best ways to, stay cool and maintain your air conditioners and a whole lot more. So have a great morning.

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1: Jared here with you, asking you a bit about fashion on our trivia today. We're saying that the loincloth is the oldest piece of clothing known to man, but the second oldest is the what? I thought this one would be a little more interesting. I mean, I could ask you the oldest, but maybe some people would guess it. Maybe some people would know. You guys are pretty good at guessing or maybe just Googling. I don't know which one it is. Probably the latter. But what is the second oldest piece of clothing? Guess. Use your brains. Place those best guesses over on our Facebook page. Wrong answers are always the best ones. And what do you think came after the loincloth? Probably something simple. Nothing too crazy, but probably something we still use to this day. Yeah, not many people are using the loincloth, but this one people are using. So place those best guesses over on our Facebook page or text into our Modern Paint Decor text line 624-1061 and let me know. As right now, we got some Nickelback here for you. 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

Jared here with you at Kix FM Mornings, and I love reading reviews. Like, they're fun, they're interesting, and sometimes people are just so off base, or at least maybe have different opinions than what you had. And especially Google reviews from, like, local restaurants or local businesses, I think they're so fun to read just to, like, see what happened. Because sometimes people are complaining about things that don't even matter. They're like, oh, I went here, and, you know, they were on a lunch break during lunch, and I'm like, well, okay, that's just what you do at that time. And other times people complain for no reason, but other times some people have some very interesting experiences that I think are really fun to read about. And the other day I finally made my first, like, Google review, because I was at a restaurant and they're like, hey, while you're waiting for your food, want to do one of these? It would help. And I was like, you know what, sure, I got nothing else to do. And it just said it got 100 views, and I was like, that's pretty cool. I don't know if anyone actually cares, but apparently 100 people have looked at it, so pretty neat. Have you ever made a Google review, or do you like reading them? Let me know over on that Modern Pain to Cortex line, 624-1061.

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Jared here with you. It's Kicks FM Mornings. And yesterday I was asking you, what is your favorite slushy flavor? And we had a lot of responses come in after the morning show ended. So I want to check in with what some of you were saying here, because some of these flavors are kind of interesting. Like Chloe was saying, for a slushy, I'll do every flavor, every color stacked up on top of each other. Minus the Pepsi and Coke. And I think, Chloe, I'm right there with you. Anything that's like a fruity thing, anything that's not basically Pepsi or Coke, it kind of goes and works with each other. Plus, it makes like a really fun, colorful drink. And I think that's, I'm right there with you. That's my answer. Ashlyn was saying Pepsi or Coke base with either pink or purple or orange on top. And if I'm making a Screamer, which as far as I understand, that's the one with the ice cream in it. That one's always pink or orange with lots of the ice cream. Fair enough. Cher said ice cream with the pink club soda. We had Shauna say Pepsi and banana mixed. Now, I don't know about that one, Shauna. I think I'm going to have to take your word on that, because banana Pepsi? I don't know. I that doesn't sound like something I would typically drink, but who knows? Because Brittany is also on board saying banana or any of the pop flavors except orange. So maybe there's some secret with this banana that I'm just missing. But either way, you can still go share your slushy thoughts over on our Facebook page or text in to 624-1061. Love to hear from you there, as right now we got Weezer, KICKS FM.

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1: Good morning. I'm Kyle Moore. RCP's weekly wanted file, police are looking for Tyler Jeffrey Seppala. His last known whereabouts was in Lethbridge, but is known for activities in many areas of the province, including Slave Lake and Red Earth Creek. Police say do not approach, just call 911. They got the poster on our app. Some Albertans are questioning whether the province's $100 energy rebate is worth it, after noticing you have to share sensitive personal information to get it. But the USB says the online application process is necessary to prevent fraud. Alberta Energy Rebate, announced as part of the province's affordability measures, is available to eligible Albertans with a total household income of $225,000 or less. Applications must be submitted through an online portal using a verified Alberta.ca account, but applicants are asked to provide a plethora of personal information, including their social insurance number and tax information, to verify eligibility. 4 days of the Wild begins today with the start of the TP Creek Rodeo. Lots of events happening besides the rodeo itself, which includes family activities, family dance, pancake breakfast, plus camping and vendors, among other attractions. Check the community calendar for details. Take a look at your weather. Mix of sun and cloud with a chance for some showers is what we're looking at for today. Temperatures close to seasonal normals. Highs today 21 in the Peace of Mackenzie and 20 in the Big Lakes. Could likely see more shower activity and rainfall on the weekend. In sports, a big win for the Peace River Stampeders in the Wheat Belt Baseball League last night, shutting out the Manning Mets 11-0. Stampeders pitcher Kyle Atkinson threw 7 strikeouts and gave up just 2 hits. Both the Stampeders and Mets will have home games coming up on Saturday. In the Major Leagues, Toronto Blue Jays got a 10-0 win over the San Francisco Giants. Dylan Cease took a no-hitter into the ninth inning before it was finally broken up. Blue Jays have gone nearly 36 years without a no-hitter. Dave Steep threw one on September 2nd, 1990. For more on these stories, visit our website and download the app for local news delivered straight to your phone. For Trending 55, I'm Kyle Moore.
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Jared here with you at Kix FM Mornings. Now, it's been on the cooler side this week, but now's the perfect time to clean out those air filters. So when it does start heating up, you're ready to go. Yeah, if you have an air conditioner, whether it's built into your home or a portable one you have set up, checking the air filter is a good thing to do to make sure that it is running properly and efficiently, which is a good reminder because some people just forget about it. And then you're like, why does it feel like it's not cooling down the house? That's probably why. So check that air filter. Make sure you clean that thing out. They say, also, of course, make sure you keep your blinds closed during the day. And then also, if you're able to, put the AC in somewhere that isn't in direct sunlight so it's not trying to compete with the sun, as well as, of course, the warm air in the room. But how have you been feeling this summer's been going so far? I mean, like I said, a bit of a cooler week this week, but I feel like we've had a couple hot days here and there. I think last year so far it was a little bit warmer, but I haven't been enjoying the rain we've been getting. That is not too bad. Can't complain about that. So let me know your thoughts so far over on our Modern Pain Decor text line. That's 624-1061.

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Post Malone, Jackie Chan here on Kix FM Mornings. Now, Post Malone has been, kind of doing a lot of country music lately, which, hey, artists have been kind of switching genres and just making the music that they want to make. But the thing that I appreciate about Post Malone is, no matter what genre he's in, he's just been helping people out. A rising country artist who's just 16 years old, he recently had a chat with him and was talking about how he needs to be careful because he has been rising up in fame, and because of that, there'll be a lot of bad people. He was saying, hey, here's what you do to look out for and sniff out the bad people in your life and in this industry, because it can get weird out there. And I was like, that's really cool of him to help out kind of the next up and coming artist and still help them get on their way, because it can be a tough world out there. So way to go, Post Malone. And of course, right now we got some more music. Here's Kings of Leon, You Somebody, Kix FM.

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1: Good morning. I'm Kyle Moore. Wildfires continue to burn in McKenzie County, north of High Level. The fire just south of Beander River is still out of control, but not a lot of growth has happened. Officials say the north end of the blaze has been contained. Meanwhile, a very small fire has pumped up along Little Rapids Creek south of Steen River. Pockets of rain and cooler temperatures helping firefighters with those battles. An Amber Alert has been issued in the case of a child abduction in Beaver Lodge. RCPC that 6-year-old Anakai Morrison was taken by his 35-year-old mother, Krista Morrison, on Tuesday. Pictures and descriptions can be found on our app. Gas prices likely to tick up once again in Canada as a signed peace agreement between the U.S. and Iran appears to be unraveling. Oil prices were spiking nearly 5% yesterday morning from the day earlier. Higher oil prices typically result in more expensive fuel, including for consumers filling up at gas pumps in Canada. Take a look at your weather. Mix of sun and cloud with a chance for some showers is what we're looking at for today. Temperatures close to seasonal normals. Highs today, 21 at the Peace of McKenzie and 20 in the Big Lakes. Could likely see more shower activity and rainfall on the weekend. In sports, a big win for the Peace River Stampeders in the Wheat Belt Baseball League last night, shutting out the Manning Mets 11-0. Stampeders pitcher Kyle Atkinson threw 7 strikeouts and gave up just 2 hits. Well, the Stampeders and the Mets will have home games coming up on Saturday. In the Major Leagues, Toronto Blue Jays got a 10-0 win over the San Francisco Giants. Dylan Cease took a no-hitter into the 9th inning before it was finally broken up. Blue Jays have gone nearly 36 years without a no-hitter. Dave Steeb threw one September 2nd, 1990. For more on these stories, visit our website and download the app for local news delivered straight to your phone. For Trending 55, I'm Kyle Moore.
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0: 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Ooh.

Jared here with you, taking a look at your roads. How are those things doing here this morning? Well, we're all not too bad. Nothing too much on the road front. But hey, if you do see anything, bits of construction, delays, incidents, let us know on that Modern Paint Decor text line, 624-1061. We do have some intermittent lane closures being done on 94th Street and Peace River. This will be going on until the 24th this month. This might not be occurring all the time, but just follow the signage because workers will be out as needed working on the projects there. As for your weather today, we're expecting a bit more rain. Only highs around 20 degrees this week, but on the, I guess, cooler side than it has been, not hitting 30s, and only hitting around 8 degrees throughout the evenings. We're expecting rain here today, as well as over the weekend, and potentially Wednesday next week. A little more north, around high level, we are expecting rain pretty much every day this week, so keep that in mind. Risk of thunderstorm as well, but that is what we got for your roads and weather. 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

0: Jared here with you at Kix FM Mornings. We got Tam here in the studio.
1: Hey.
0: Now, Tam, I want to talk to you about baking because I recently had tried making some muffins, but it didn't quite go as planned because according to the recipe, it said put them in for 200. And I was like, okay, yeah, I'll put them in.
1: Oh.
0: And then I didn't really think about it, but it was talking about 200 Celsius.
1: Yeah.
0: So after 10 minutes, I was like, those things aren't cooking.
1: Oh, no.
0: Because I put it in for 200 Fahrenheit. So then I had to up it to 400 Fahrenheit, and then the muffins actually cooked and came out good.
1: Low-key surprised that your oven let you go that low.
0: Yeah, you know what? It did. It actually went up, well, up to temperature. It beeped and said it was preheated to 200 Fahrenheit.
1: That is wild. Like, what?
0: So I wanted to ask your cooking lately. How has that been going for you? Because I know you're always trying some interesting things.
1: Yeah, it worked out okay, actually. I tried something a little bit weird. Kind of Rice Krispies, but with a fruity berry twist.
0: Okay.
1: So I did, like, those fruity little mini marshmallows. Mm-hmm, mm-hmm. And then I did berry Cheerios.
0: And it tasted good, like with fruity thing instead of just a pure kind of more rice and sweet?
1: Yeah, I think it tasted decent.
0: Okay, yeah. Okay. Well, hey, if you like trying sweet things, I was talking about this yesterday. Mm. You buy a glazed donut or make it or whatever, right, and then you pan fry it. You just put it in the pan for a little bit. Yeah, and it kind of crisps up the glaze and makes it kind of a harder, you know, like a snappy kind of golden brown sugar on top. And it's supposed to be pretty good. I think that's my next thing to try this weekend. We'll see how it goes, though. But if you end up trying it, let me know. And if you out there listening have been trying anything interesting in the kitchen, let us know on that Modern Pain Decor text line, 624-1061.
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0: Jared here with you. Kix FM Mornings, and right now we are celebrating birthdays, anniversaries, and cool things going on. We're talking about it all here on the morning show. So what do we have going on today? Well, it is a National Sugar Cookie Day as well as Fashion Day. So eat your cookies and be fashionable about it. That is the day to do it. But we got some celebrity birthdays to get to, like this actor who is turning 70 years old today. A lot of people have been talking about him because, well, here's a clip of him in Toy Story.
1: You are a toy! You weren't the real Buzz Lightyear. You're an action figure.
0: That is Tom Hanks turning now 70 years old today. Of course, he was in Toy Story, Forrest Gump, Castaway, The Green Mile, Saving Private Ryan, Apollo 13. He's been in so many iconic films turning a year older today. We also have this actor turning now 50 years old today.
2: But I want you to know that I've worked through it. I'm fine. And I am a happy, healthy Corey. And I just want to ask one thing. What's this?
0: That is Fred Savage turning 50 years old today. A clip of him in Boy Meets World, as of course he was also in Two Broke Girls, Modern Family, Always Sunny in Philadelphia, and of course also Girl Meets World. We also have this creative, an animator who created this TV series. That is Rebecca Sugar, who worked on Adventure Time and then went off to create the animated series Steven Universe, turning a year older. And we also have this film celebrating its anniversary today.

0: Despicable Me.
1: I mean, do I need to say it? Yeah, Despicable Me. Originally came out back in 2010, so now 16 years old. Crazy to think about. But yeah, it's turning a year older today, so that's what we got for birthdays and celebrations. And of course, if you're celebrating something, celebrate with us over on our Facebook page. Thanks to our pals at KFC, where they got their Zinger Drip lineup, bold, saucy, and dripping with flavor. Sandwich, popcorn, or hot wings. 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And of course, you can share your birthdays over on our Facebook page, where we'll give you an awesome birthday shout-out. But right now, we have got one more birthday to celebrate, so make sure that you, of course, share those birthdays on our Facebook page and listen to this next artist, The Kid LAROI and Justin Bieber with Stay, as it originally came out back in 2010, turning a year older here today.

0: Jared here with you, Kicks FM Mornings, and we got Kyle Moore here joining us in the studio, giving us a little tease on what's coming up here at 8 o'clock.
1: Well, some things we're talking about here include keeping an eye on some fires happening up in the McKenzie region, just north of high level. Now, the temperatures have been a little cooler recently, and they've gotten a little bit of rain up there as well, which has helped a bit, but we're still keeping an eye on that. Also, talking about a couple of RCMP related things, including the Amber Alerts. I think we got the warning messages last night about the case of a child abduction in Beaver Lodge. We got more information on that on our news feed in the website and the app, kicks.fm.
0: I even got one this morning as I was waking up, getting the dust out of my eyes, and then it just starts going off, and I was like, whoa.
1: Yeah, this woke me up, but that storm the other night didn't wake me up.
0: Crazy.
1: Figure that out. Anyhow, also we got in sports, Wheat Belt Baseball League action. Peace River Stampeders getting a big win over the Manning Mets last night. Now, both the Stampeders and the Mets still have home games coming up on Saturday, so still some interesting games happening in the Wheat Belt Baseball League.
0: Awesome. And before you head on out, we have been talking about, interesting things you might have tried cooking or baking. So what is the last thing you have, tried to cook or bake?
1: Probably one of the more interesting things, when it comes to sort of cooking was a little while ago. Cooked up, some pasta and mixed it up with some Alfredo sauce and, kind of heat that all up as well. That's probably the most elaborate I've gotten recently.
0: Hey, you know what? Can't beat some classics. If it works, it works. How about you, lovely listener? Let us know over on that Modern Paint Decor text line, 624-1061. And, of course, we got more news, information, and articles on our app and website, kicks.fm. Of course, stay tuned for the newscast coming up here at 8 o'clock.

with you. It's Kix FM mornings, and more details have been coming out about Taylor Swift's wedding, because we know that Adam Sandler was the one to officiate it, but what we have now learned is that he called up the Nantucket police less than 48 hours after officiating Taylor Swift's wedding to find somewhere to go play basketball. He ended up joining a group of locals at one of the island's court, and even before he ended up officiating the wedding, he played a pickup game of basketball just a couple hours before to go have some fun. Turns out Adam Sandler loves basketball, but it is kind of neat because he just goes and plays at a local court, and if you're just there with some friends and Adam Sandler shows up, like, why wouldn't you play a game? He took some pictures with them, and they have been circulating online as well. Just this group of, local people, and then Adam Sandler's there. Like, what a story you'd be able to tell. Yeah, I play a pickup game with Adam Sandler. He probably beat me, honestly. Here's Adele, Rolling in the Deep, right here on Kix FM.

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1: Looking to be a bit of a mixed bag with both the sun and the rain expected on the weekend. Friday and Saturday expect to be mainly sunny in the Peace, while there'll be a little more cloudiness at the Mackenzie and Big Lakes. Highs will be in the low 20s. Then Sunday is when things will get cool and wet. Showers will be happening, temperatures will get down into the teens, but things will return to normal on Monday. In the Trending 55 newsroom, I'm Kyle Moore.
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0: on the Mighty Peace GM community calendar.
1: It's about damn time. Yeah, it is. So what do we have going on and on and around our communities? Well, a few different things here. The TP Creek Stampede is kicking off here today, going on until Sunday. Lots of great rodeo events there. The Blue Sky Music Festival is going to be starting tomorrow, going until Saturday. Lots of great music there. Peace Mud Bog is going to be happening this weekend, Saturday and Sunday. Make sure you get ready for all kinds of great action and fun. And you know you're going to be in for a good time. Kids Can Catch is going to be happening this Saturday. Of course, for the free fishing weekend, they are going to be having an event down at the Menomonee Lake Provincial Park Boat Lounge. 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The Project Peace Summer Programming is going to be kicking off next week. And the DeBolt Ratepayers Barbecue is also going to be happening next week on Tuesday. Now, of course, if you want more details on any of those events, or of course, just to check out more information, you're going to find it all on our app and website. That's kicks.fm, and it's brought to you by Mighty Peace GM and Power Sports on the West Hill Peace River. 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If you're a third or fourth year journeyman technician or heavy duty mechanic, let's talk. Mighty Peace GM Peace River. It just doesn't feel like a job. It just feels right.

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1: Good morning. I'm Kyle Moore. Wildfires continue to burn in McKenzie County, north of High Level. The fire just south of Meander River is still out of control, but not a lot of growth has happened. Officials say the north end of the blaze has been contained. Meanwhile, a very small fire has popped up along Little Rapids Creek south of Steen River. Pockets of rain and cooler temperatures helping firefighters with those battles. An Amber Alert has been issued in the case of a child abduction in Beaver Lodge. RCPC that 6-year-old Anakai Morrison was taken by his 35-year-old mother, Krista Morrison, on Tuesday. Pictures and descriptions can be found on our app. Gas prices likely to tick up once again in Canada as a signed peace agreement between the U.S. and Iran appears to be unraveling. Oil prices were spiking nearly 5% yesterday morning from the day earlier. Higher oil prices typically result in more expensive fuel, including for consumers filling up at gas pumps in Canada. Take a look at your weather. Mix of sun and cloud with a chance for some showers is what we're looking at for today. Temperatures close to seasonal normals. Highs today, 21 at the Peace of McKenzie and 20 in the Big Lakes. Could likely see more shower activity and rainfall on the weekend. In sports, a big win for the Peace River Stampeders in the Wheat Belt Baseball League last night, shutting out the Manning Mets 11-0. Stampeders pitcher Kyle Atkinson threw 7 strikeouts and gave up just 2 hits. Well, the Stampeders and the Mets will have home games coming up on Saturday. In the Major Leagues, Toronto Blue Jays got a 10-0 win over the San Francisco Giants. Dylan Cease took a no-hitter into the 9th inning before it was finally broken up. Blue Jays have gone nearly 36 years without a no-hitter. Dave Steep threw one September 2nd, 1990. For more on these stories, visit our website and download the app for local news delivered straight to your phone. For Trending 55, I'm Kyle Moore.
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Jared here with you, Kix FM Mornings, and we got the answer to today's Bully Electrical and Control shocking fact, where we are asking you, the loincloth is the oldest clothing item, but the second oldest is what? And you guys came in with some interesting answers here, like Desiree, who said the coconut bra. Yeah, the loincloth and the coconut bra, definitely the first two items. No, I love that answer. That's a great one. No, but apparently it was the skirt. Yeah, it was the loincloth and then the skirt. I mean, I guess I see the evolution there. And of course, this was worn by everyone for a while until, of course, new clothing items started getting developed and things just started getting more fashionable from there. But yeah, apparently, skirt was the second invention, which, of course, people still wear to this day. So now you learn something new. If you have worn a skirt recently, turns out it is one of the second oldest clothing item inventions. Now you know a little more history. We got Imagine Dragons. It's time right here on All Hey Music, Kix FM.

Jared here with you. It's Kicks FM Mornings, and we got a little baby deer. He's just chilling there, hanging out by a car. Over on our Facebook page, you can go check out this picture, or on our Instagram. It's today's daily pick. Today is posted by Tam, so thank you for that one, Tam. Of course, if you want to share your pictures, whether it's something cool you've seen, something awesome in your personal trinket collection, or just something awesome you wanted to photograph, and even if you don't think you're the best at taking pictures, we'd still love to see it and showcase just how awesome our region is. So go share with us over there on our socials, Facebook, Instagram, or even our Modern Paint Decor text line, 624-1061, and we'll post it up there for all to see. And go take a look at today's picture, because that is just a cute baby deer. We got Scott Hellman with Bungalow right here on Kicks FM.

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1: Good morning. I'm Kyle Moore. RCP's weekly wanted file. Police are looking for Tyler Jeffrey Seppala. His last known whereabouts was in Lethbridge, but is known for activities in many areas of the province, including Slave Lake and Red Earth Creek. Police say do not approach, just call 911. Get the poster on our app. Some Albertans are questioning whether the province's $100 energy rebate is worth it after noticing you have to share sensitive personal information to get it. But the USB says the online application process is necessary to prevent fraud. Alberta Energy Rebate, announced as part of the province's affordability measures, is available to eligible Albertans with a total household income of $225,000 or less. Applications must be submitted through an online portal using a verified Alberta.ca account, but applicants are asked to provide a plethora of personal information, including their social insurance number and tax information, to verify eligibility. 4 Days of the Wild begins today with the start of the TP Creek Rodeo. Lots of events happening besides the rodeo itself, which includes family activities, family dance, pancake breakfast, plus camping and vendors, among other attractions. Check the community calendar for details. Take a look at your weather. Mix of sun and cloud with a chance for some showers is what we're looking at for today. Temperatures close to seasonal normals. Highs today 21 in the Peace of McKenzie and 20 in the Big Lakes. Could likely see more shower activity and rainfall on the weekend. In sports, a big win for the Peace River Stampeders in the Wheat Belt Baseball League last night, shutting out the Manning Mets 11-0. Stampeders pitcher Kyle Atkinson threw 7 strikeouts and gave up just 2 hits. Both the Stampeders and Mets will have home games coming up on Saturday. In the Major Leagues, Toronto Blue Jays got a 10-0 win over the San Francisco Giants. Dylan Cease took a no-hitter into the ninth inning before it was finally broken up. Blue Jays have gone nearly 36 years without a no-hitter. Dave Steep threw one on September 2nd, 1990. For more on these stories, visit our website and download the app for local news delivered straight to your phone. For Trending 55, I'm Kyle Moore.
0: It's a Jared Gomes kind of morning.
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Jared here with you. It's Kix FM Mornings, and they have done a survey finding the most livable cities in the world. And we actually had one here in Canada, which is pretty nice. They say that they had rated it on three categories, including stability, infrastructure, and education, which makes sense. Those are things you want to look for in a very livable city. Now, the number one most livable city was Copenhagen in Denmark. They say after that was Vienna in Austria, Melbourne in Australia, Sydney in Australia, Zurich in Switzerland, Geneva in Switzerland, Osaka in Japan, Adelaide in Australia. Lots of Australia. And number nine, here we are, Vancouver in Canada. And to top off this top 10 list was Tokyo in Japan. So there you go, the most livable cities in 2026. Do you think that sounds right, or do you think there should be something else on that list? Let me know on that Modern Painting Decor text line 624-1061.

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0: What's up, High Prairie? 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
1: Stop being crazy!
2: Good morning.
3: Well, good morning, and how are you today, good sir?
2: Doing fantastic.
3: Finally, we have some summer happening out here.
2: Yeah, it's been nice.
3: We don't want to scare it away.
2: You telling me we shouldn't say the S word too soon?
3: You say that again, and I'm going to come down there, and I'm going to beat you senseless, sir. And if not me, half of Peace River will do it for me. Let's jump into what's going on before you think about saying something silly again. Alrighty. So, today, the Children's Resource Center from 10 till noon, we got the play and the learn for the small kids, 0 to 6 years old. Tonight, over at the Golden Age Center, starting at 7, they got bridge happening over there. Make up bucks for coffee. Tomorrow, we're a third of the way through the month already.
2: It's crazy.
3: Oh, good. Right? Tomorrow, there is a thrift store bag sale at the Friendship Center here in town that goes basically all day, 8:30 to 4. Boy, don't tell my kid she's going to go buy everything. And we're going to jump over to Sunday. We've got crib happening at the Golden Age Center starting at 1:30. On Monday, we've got from 2 to 4 at the library. We got teen games and Lego drop-in. That's for teenagers 13 to 17 years old. And then on Tuesday, there next week, we've got 10 to noon. We've got Tiny Tots happening over at the Children's Resource Center. That's for the small ones, 0 to 4. And then Wednesday, wrapping things up for the week, Baby and Me happening at the Children's Resource Center from 10 till noon. Now, we've also got coming up right away the granddaddy of them all, the 64th Elks Rodeo here in town. That is on the 28th and 29th. That's towards the end of the month there. Of course, we're going to kick things off. We're going to have the parade on the 28th starting at 11. And all these kind of good things. They are selling wristbands for the Midway over at the Elks office. This is the biggest event that we've got all year. Check that out. And also, our museum reopened. And they are open, I think, Tuesday to Friday, they're open over at the museum. A lot of great things in there. Brand new curator. Go in, say hi. Check it out. That's what we got going on this week.

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1: Good morning. I'm Kyle Moore. Wildfires continue to burn in McKenzie County, north of High Level. The fire just south of Meander River is still out of control, but not a lot of growth has happened. Officials say the north end of the blaze has been contained. Meanwhile, a very small fire has popped up along Little Rapids Creek south of Steen River. Pockets of rain and cooler temperatures helping firefighters with those battles. An Amber Alert has been issued in the case of a child abduction in Beaver Lodge. RCPC that 6-year-old Anakai Morrison was taken by his 35-year-old mother, Krista Morrison, on Tuesday. Pictures and descriptions can be found on our app. Gas prices likely to tick up once again in Canada as a signed peace agreement between the U.S. and Iran appears to be unraveling. Oil prices were spiking nearly 5% yesterday morning from the day earlier. Higher oil prices typically result in more expensive fuel, including for consumers filling up at gas pumps in Canada. Take a look at your weather. Mix of sun and cloud with a chance for some showers is what we're looking at for today. Temperatures close to seasonal normals. Highs today, 21 at the Peace of McKenzie and 20 in the Big Lakes. Could likely see more shower activity and rainfall on the weekend. In sports, a big win for the Peace River Stampeders in the Wheat Belt Baseball League last night, shutting out the Manning Mets 11-0. Stampeders pitcher Kyle Atkinson threw 7 strikeouts and gave up just 2 hits. Well, the Stampeders and the Mets will have home games coming up on Saturday. In the Major Leagues, Toronto Blue Jays got a 10-0 win over the San Francisco Giants. Dylan Cease took a no-hitter into the 9th inning before it was finally broken up. Blue Jays have gone nearly 36 years without a no-hitter. Dave Steep threw one September 2nd, 1990. For more on these stories, visit our website and download the app for local news delivered straight to your phone. For Trending 55, I'm Kyle Moore.

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1: Hey.
0: Tam, what you talking about this morning?
1: I want to know how you'd describe the aesthetic of your home.
0: Oh, interesting. Okay, well, first off, how would you describe yours?
1: I'd say, like, cute, cozy animals with wooden furniture.
0: Okay. I guess maybe like nerd paradise. We'll go with that aesthetic. Yeah, I don't know. I got some fun posters on the wall, some fun things. I don't know, all stuff I like, but I think it's mostly all nerdy. But I even had some friends over and they're like, yeah, this is a very Jared place. You decorated it very Jared. And I was like, I don't know what that means, but I think that's a compliment. So I was like, fair enough. I guess we'll throw the question to you now, lovely listener. How would you describe your home? And do we get the vibes just from how you describe it? Let us know over on that Modern Paint Decor text line, 624-1061. Curious to see what everyone's going for or slash what it ends up being. Because sometimes what you aim for isn't always what you end up with. Let us know over there on that text line as we've got Tears for Fears here at Kix FM.

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1: Jared here with you, taking a look at our fantastic communities and seeing what's up. 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Town of High Level is letting everyone know that Art in the Park is happening in here tomorrow. You'll be able to join them 10 to 11:30 a.m. Snacks and water provided. 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That is when we have rocket around the region. 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

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Well, coming up here on Wednesday, that's the 15th, make sure you stop by Tim Hortons and support Camp Day. Yeah, of course, Camp Day helps support the mission of Tim Hortons Foundation Camps, helping youth with underserved communities access life-changing experience with Tim Hortons Camps, and you'll help support open doors, build brighter futures, and help the next generation reach new heights. With 100% of hot or iced coffees sold being donated, you can also purchase a badge or a bracelet, and you can also pick up a Camp Day donut on Wednesday as well. You can stop on by, check it out, and of course we'll be stopping by as well to support this great event. But right now, we got some Bryan Adams, When You're Gone, here on KIX FM.

Jared here with you. 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But it turns out every team she has been cheering for has gone on to lose, every single team. And after they lose, she picks another one to cheer for, and then they lose. It's almost like a curse. Some people have said they've stopped watching the games and just turned on her notifications to see which ones she's cheering for, to know which team is losing next, which is kind of crazy. And apparently the next one she's cheering for is France. So we'll see what happens there. Here's the Goo Goo Dolls on Kicks FM.

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Jared Gomes here with you, and we had Tam in the studio earlier talking about what is the aesthetic of your house. And for me, I think I would describe it as like nerd paradise. I don't know. I got some posters up on the wall. I got all my favorite collectibles and things, and I think that pretty much describes it. But we were asking you, how would you describe your house aesthetic? And we had some answers roll in. So what were people saying? Marianne wrote in saying, my house I would describe as rustic country. Ooh, okay. With even just those few simple words, I think I already get the vibes. I think I'm getting it. There's a few places I've been I think I would describe as rustic country. And pretty good vibes all around. So what would you describe your house aesthetic as? Whether you aim for it or maybe what it's ended up being, let me know over on that Modern Paint and Decor text line 624-1061.

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1: Good morning, I'm Kyle Moore. The RCP's weekly wanted file, police are looking for Tyler Jeffrey Seppala. Gladstone whereabouts was in Lethbridge, but is noted for activities in many areas of the province, including Slave Lake and Red Earth Creek. Police say do not approach, just call 911 with a poster on our app. Some Albertans are questioning whether the province's $100 energy rebate is worth it, after noticing you have to share sensitive personal information to get it. But the USB says the online application process is necessary to prevent fraud. Alberta Energy Rebate, announced as part of the province's affordability measures, is available to eligible Albertans with a total household income of $225,000 or less. Application must be submitted through an online portal using a verified Alberta.ca account, but applicants are asked to provide a plethora of personal information, including their social insurance number and tax information to verify eligibility. 4 days of the Wild begins today with the start of the TP Creek Rodeo. Lots of events happening besides the rodeo itself. It's family day activities, family dance, pancake breakfast, plus camping and vendors, among other attractions. Check the community calendar for details. Take a look at your weather. Mix of sun and cloud with a chance for some showers. What we're looking at for today. Temperatures close to seasonal normals. Highs today 21 at the Peace of McKenzie and 20 in the Big Lakes. Could likely see some more shower activity and rainfall on the weekend. In sports, teams at the end of the JHL continue their preparations for next season. Most of the teams of the league have announced when their training camps are happening. Northeast Navigators have their camp from August 28th to 30th at the Baytex Energy Center. Fairview Flyers camp will be August 14th to the 16th in Claremont. Meanwhile, the Slave Lake Wolves have announced several player signings as they will return to the league this fall. Wheat Belt Baseball League is one game happening tonight. Rycroft Ranger at home against the Sexsmith Rainiers. Rycroft second at the South Division 8-4, while Sexsmith has the league's worst record at 1-9. And after an off day yesterday, World Cup resumes with the first match of the quarterfinals. France will face Morocco this afternoon. Morocco's the only African country left at the tournament, looking to make a second straight appearance in the semifinals, while the French have made it to the championship game in the last two World Cups. For more on these stories, visit our website and download the app for local news. Deliver straight to your phone. For Trending 55, I'm Kyle Moore.
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Jared here with you. It's Kix FM Mornings, and you love KFC? Do you love KFC so much you'd want to live in the Colonel's house? Well, apparently Colonel Sanders' iconic bow tie and KFC's first headquarters are now up for auction. They say bidders can also buy rare memorabilia from the KFC founder that has been kept out of the public eye for decades. I don't know what that could possibly be. Like the Colonel's original pants. I don't know what memorabilia they are putting up for auction, but that is fairly interesting. I guess I will be keeping an eye on this story to see if there's anything more that comes out of it. But would you want to own any KFC memorabilia or its original headquarters? No. We're on that Modern Painting Decor text line, or there's another restaurant where you have a diehard fandom for it, because I'd love to hear about that. Here's the Foo Fighters, Learn to Fly.

I'm glad you don't have to see the pictures of this, because I am thinking it's really gross. You see, scientists have created tiny diving suits for cockroaches that allow them to survive underwater for hours. And I thought cockroaches were hard enough to kill as they were. No, they say the reason they're doing this is because they want to be able to have them assist with search and rescue missions in the future underwater, which is interesting, but still, I think it's really gross. So I'm going to say no to that and instead say yes to the beaches. Here's the edge of the earth right here on KIX FM.

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But until then, have yourself a great rest of your day today. Hopefully you try something new, and most importantly, get out there and have some fun, because life is amazing.

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1: Good morning, I'm Kyle Moore. The RCP's weekly wanted file. Police are looking for Tyler Jeffrey Seppala. Gladstone whereabouts was in Lethbridge, but is noted for activities in many areas of the province, including Slave Lake and Red Earth Creek. Police say do not approach, just call 911 with a poster on our app. Some Albertans are questioning whether the province's $100 energy rebate is worth it, after noticing you have to share sensitive personal information to get it. But the USB says the online application process is necessary to prevent fraud. Alberta Energy Rebate, announced as part of the province's affordability measures, is available to eligible Albertans with a total household income of $225,000 or less. Application must be submitted through an online portal using a verified Alberta.ca account, but applicants are asked to provide a plethora of personal information, including their social insurance number and tax information to verify eligibility. 4 days of the Wild begins today with the start of the TP Creek Rodeo. Lots of events happening besides the rodeo itself. Includes family day activities, family dance, pancake breakfast, plus camping and vendors, among other attractions. Check the community calendar for details. Take a look at your weather. Mix of sun and cloud with a chance for some showers. What we're looking at for today. Temperatures close to seasonal normals. Highs today 21 at the Peace of McKenzie and 20 in the Big Lakes. Could likely see some more shower activity and rainfall on the weekend. In sports, teams at the end of the JHL continue their preparations for next season. Most of the teams of the league have announced when their training camps are happening. Northeast Navigators have their camp from August 28th to 30th at the Baytex Energy Center. Fairview Flyers camp will be August 14th to the 16th in Claremont. Meanwhile, the Slave Lake Wolves have announced several player signings as they will return to the league this fall. Wheat Belt Baseball League is one game happening tonight. Rycroft Ranger at home against the Sexsmith Rainiers. Rycroft second at the South Division 8-4, while Sexsmith has the league's worst record at 1-9. And after an off day yesterday, World Cup resumes with the first match of the quarterfinals. France will face Morocco this afternoon. Morocco's the only African country left at the tournament, looking to make a second straight appearance in the semifinals, while the French have made it to the championship game in the last two World Cups. For more on these stories, visit our website and download the app for local news delivered straight to your phone. For Trending 55, I'm Kyle Moore.
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Hey, it's Tada Tam on the Midday Show. Now, I've been doing a lot of organizing, reorganizing this week. It got me thinking about my home and, for lack of a better word, my aesthetic, my decorating vibes, as it were. So how would you describe the aesthetic of your home? For me, I'd say cute, cozy animals and wood. Lots of wooden furniture is kind of the vibes of my home, and I really love it. But how about you? How would you describe your home in a few words?

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Taylor Swift, I Knew It, I Knew You on Kix FM. Well, roads are looking fairly good heading into this afternoon. Still got a detour around at Range Road 261 between Township Road 820 and 814 as it's still closed for construction. With the sunshine today, the highs are in the 20s over the next few days, so travel isn't looking too bad at all in our region. 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
1: Good afternoon, I'm Keith Hopper. The Amber Alert continues for a possible child abduction case in Beaver Lodge. RCMP's 6-year-old Lanikai Morrison was taken by his 35-year-old mother, Krista Morrison, on Tuesday. Authorities also say that Krista's partner and another child may be with them. Pictures and descriptions are on the app. Wildfires continue to burn in McKenzie County north of High Level. However, crews are gaining the upper hand with help from Mother Nature. The fire just south of Meander River is listed as being held, as Alberta Wildfire says it hasn't grown much in the past 48 hours. Meanwhile, a very small fire has popped up along Little Rapids Creek south of Steen River, but that blaze has quickly been contained. Pockets of rain and cooler temperatures are helping firefighters with both of those battles. The RCMP's weekly wanted file. Police are looking for Tyler Jeffrey Cipolla. His last known whereabouts was in Lethbridge, but is noted for activities in many areas of the province, including Slave Lake and Red Earth Creek. Police say do not approach, just call 911. The poster is up on the app. Some Albertans are questioning whether the province's $100 energy rebate is worth it after noticing you have to share sensitive personal information to get it. But the UCP says the online application process is necessary to prevent fraud. The Alberta Energy Rebate, announced as part of the province's affordability measures, is available to Albertans with a total household income of $225,000 or less. Applications must be submitted through an online portal using a verified Alberta.ca account, but applicants are asked to provide a plethora of personal information, including their social insurance number and tax information, to verify eligibility. 4 days in the wild begin today with the start of the Teepee Creek Rodeo. Lots of events are happening besides the rodeo itself, and includes family day activities, the family dance, pancake breakfasts, plus camping and vendors, among other attractions. Check the community calendar for details. Mix of sun and cloud for the slight chance of showers is forecast for today. Highs in the low 20s this afternoon, with lows tonight just below 10. At this point, the one-day cool-off period looks to be Sunday, with showers and digits in the teens. Pramp Air Quality Report at the Grimshaw Station. The Air Quality Index is currently 1, which is low risk. Data supplied by the Peace River Area Monitoring Program. More information is at prampairshed.ca. In sports, most teams in the Northwest Junior Hockey League have announced their training camps are happening. North Peace Navigators have their camp August 28th to 30th at the Baytex Energy Center. Fairview Flyers camp is August 14th to 16th in Claremont. Slave Lake Wolves have announced several player signings as they will return to the league this fall. Wheat Belt Baseball League tonight has Sexsmith in Rycroft. The Rainiers are 1-9. The Rage are 8-4. World Cup of Soccer today, the quarterfinals start with France against Morocco. For more on these stories, you can visit our website and download the app for local news delivered straight to your phone. For Trending 55, I'm Keith Hopper.
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6: 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There'll be a full-day panel from the Shaftesbury Ferry to the town of Peace River and a half-day panel from Strong Creek Park to the town of Peace River. 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The NWGHL Secrete Lumber Barons have their third annual Lumber Barons Best Ball Tournament happen on August 29th. 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

Teddy Swims, Lose Control on Kix FM. Well, for the survivalists out there, and maybe just the ones that want to see the region on TV, there's a show that is set to start filming around the Peace River area later this month. 72 Hours to Survive is a reality show highlighting survival tactics and education. The show is going to be filming on an island in the middle of the river as a Super Survivor episode. They'll also be filming a promo ad for the town highlighting other businesses in the area as part of the program. More info, including Kyle's interview with the show producer, Tim McCourt, can be found on our app and website.

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1: Conditions remain a little cool and possibly damp heading towards this weekend in the Northwest. Temperatures are remaining in the low 20s during the day and just below 10 at night. And the coolest day at this point looks like it's going to be Sunday with showers and digits in the teens. But skies bounce back to what is considered normal on Monday. In the Trending 55 newsroom, I'm Keith Hopper.
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He's believed to have been abducted by his mother, Krista Morrison. Police say that they may be traveling in a black 2015 Toyota Tundra with license plate CTN9517. If you see the vehicle, do not approach. Instead, call 911 with any information. 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

An Amber Alert is still in effect within a 200-kilometer radius of Beaver Lodge. Be on the lookout for 6-year-old Lanikai Morrison, described as a white male with slight build, long light brown hair, and brown eyes.

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0: Turn it up. 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
1: Good afternoon, I'm Keith Hopper. The Amber Alert continues for a child abduction case in Peaver Lodge. RCMP say that 6-year-old Lanikai Morrison was taken by his 35-year-old mother, Krista Morrison, on Tuesday. Authorities also say that Krista's partner and another child may be with them. Wildfires continue to burn in McKenzie County north of High Level. However, crews are gaining the upper hand with help from Mother Nature. The fire just south of Meander River is listed as being held. Meanwhile, a small fire has popped up along Little Rapids Creek south of Steen River, but that blaze has also been contained. Pockets of rain and cooler temperatures are helping firefighters with both of those battles. RCMP's weekly wanted file has police looking for Tyler Jeffrey Cipolla. His last known whereabouts was in Lethbridge, but is noted for activities in many areas of the province, including Slave Lake and Red Earth Creek. 4 days in the wild begin today with the start of the Teepee Creek Rodeo. Lots of events are happening besides the rodeo itself, and that includes family day activities, the family dance, pancake breakfasts, plus camping and vendors, among other attractions. You can check the community calendar for details. Mix of sun and cloud with a slight chance of showers is forecast for today. The highs in the low 20s, lows tonight are just below 10. At this point, the one-day cool-off period looks like Sunday, with showers and digits in the teens. In sports, most teams in the Northwest Junior Hockey League have announced their training camps that are happening. Northpeace Navigators have theirs August 28th to 30th at the Baytex Energy Center. Fairview Flyers are August 14th to 16th in Claremont. Slave Lake Wolves have announced several player signings as they will be returning to the league this fall. Wheat Belt Baseball League tonight, Sexsmith is in Rycroft. And the World Cup of Soccer today has the quarterfinals beginning with France against Morocco. For more on these stories, you can visit our website and download the app for local news delivered straight to your phone. 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

Classic by Aha, Take On Me on All Hit Music, Kicks FM. Hey, Tadai Tam here. We've been talking about the aesthetic of your home decor. Chatting with Jerry Gomes on the morning show about this. He says, for his place, it's nerd paradise. Lots of fun posters on the wall, fun games. It's all just very nerdy. And apparently visitors say it's very Jared-coded, which is fair. If it's an aesthetic that matches your vibe, then people probably should say that it looks like something you'd enjoy, right? Have people said that about your home? Something to think on as we got All-American Rejects Gives You Hell on Kix FM.

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Hey, Tadai Tam with you for just a few more minutes. That's right, I am just about out of here for this afternoon. Leaving you, of course, with the wonderful Chris Myers to keep you company on your drive home and beyond. That's right, I'm not leaving you on your own. Got even more great music coming up. Stuff by One Republic, Train, even July Talk coming up this hour. But to play me out, Tadai Tam signing off with the Wallflowers, One Headlight, only on Kix FM. I hope that you have a safe, warm, and wonderful rest of your afternoon.

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1: Good afternoon. I'm Keith Hopper. The Amber Alert continues for a child abduction case in Peaver Lodge. RCMP say that 6-year-old Lanikai Morrison was taken by his 35-year-old mother, Krista Morrison, on Tuesday. Authorities also say that Krista's partner and another child may be with them. Wildfires continue to burn in McKenzie County north of High Level. However, crews are gaining the upper hand with help from Mother Nature. The fire just south of Meander River is listed as being held. Meanwhile, a small fire has popped up along Little Rapids Creek south of Steen River, but that blaze has also been contained. Pockets of rain and cooler temperatures are helping firefighters with both of those battles. RCMP's weekly wanted file has police looking for Tyler Jeffrey Cipolla. His last known whereabouts was in Lethbridge, but is noted for activities in many areas of the province, including Slave Lake and Red Earth Creek. 4 days in the wild begin today with the start of the Teepee Creek Rodeo. Lots of events are happening besides the rodeo itself, and that includes family day activities, the family dance, pancake breakfasts, plus camping and vendors, among other attractions. You can check the community calendar for details. Mix of sun and cloud with a slight chance of showers is forecast for today. The highs in the low 20s, lows tonight are just below 10. At this point, the one-day cool-off period looks like Sunday, with showers and digits in the teens. In sports, most teams in the Northwest Junior Hockey League have announced their training camps that are happening. North Peace Navigators have theirs August 28th to 30th at the Baytex Energy Center. Fairview Flyers are August 14th to 16th at Claremont. Slave Lake Wolves have announced several player signings as they will be returning to the league this fall. Wheat Belt Baseball League tonight. Sexsmith is in Rycroft. And the World Cup of Soccer today has the quarterfinals beginning with France against Morocco. For more on these stories, you can visit our website and download the app for local news delivered straight to your phone. 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

global scale. I'd rather hear both sides of the tale. 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

Chaperone and Good Luck, Babe. It's Kix FM, all hit music, and good luck to everyone taking part in the Peace Mud Bogs this weekend. Going to be some rain in the forecast, too, so that'll make things a lot more interesting. Look out for Cruise and D there in the Go Auto Summer Events Cruiser. Another chance to get into that summer prize pack draw. Here's Three Doors Down on Kix FM.

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Santana, Rob Thomas, smooth on your no-repeat workday at Kix FM. It's Chris Myers with you. And you know what was smooth was the Taylor Travis wedding. Like nothing. No details other than Adam Sandler officiating. So, yeah, I guess it was worth all that extra money. It's Taylor on Kix FM.

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Flowers need rain. It's Kix FM. Well, you know what? They need a lot of sunshine, too. I think we've had a pretty good mix so far this summer. 24 degrees on Saturday, 24 your Sunday. And another Pump It Up Free Fuel Friday tomorrow with Jared Gomes. 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
1: Good afternoon, I'm Keith Hopper. The Amber Alert continues for a child abduction in Beaver Lodge. RCMP say the 6-year-old Lanikai Morrison was taken by his 35-year-old mother on Tuesday. Authorities say that Krista, who is the mom's partner, and another child may be with them. Wildfires are continuing to burn in McKenzie County. The fire south of Meander River is listed as being held, and a very small fire has popped up along Little Rapids Creek south of Steen River. RCMP's weekly wanted file. Police are looking for Tyler Jeffrey Cipolla. His last known whereabouts was in Lethbridge, and he's noted for activities in many areas of the province, including Slave Lake and Red Earth Creek. Police say do not approach, just call 911. 4 days in the wild begin today with the start of the Teepee Creek Rodeo. Lots of events are happening besides the rodeo itself, which includes family day activities, the family dance, pancake breakfasts, plus camping, vendors, and other attractions. Check the community calendar for details. Partly cloudy skies and a slight chance of showers are forecasted heading into this evening. Lows tonight just being below 10 degrees. At this point, the one-day cool-off period looks to be Sunday. In sports, most teams in the NWJHL have announced their training camps. The North Peace Navigators have theirs August 28th to 30th at the Baytex Energy Center. The Fairview Flyers have theirs August 14th to 16th at Claremont. And the Slave Lake Wolves have announced several player signings as they return to the league this fall. Wheat Belt Baseball League tonight has Sexsmith in Rycroft. For more on these stories, you can visit our website and download the app for local news delivered straight to your phone. For Trending 55, I'm Keith Hopper.
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1: On your flashback, Free Flow, I'm Chris Myers. And some sad news in the pop world today. Bonnie Tyler has passed at 75. If you're around my age, she had a handful of hits, late 70s, early 80s. And she was unique in that she had this really cool, gravelly kind of voice that almost didn't happen. She had vocal surgery when she was younger and feared she would never be able to sing again. So she let out this big scream, which led to that raspy voice. We're going to take it back to 1984. This one was on the Footloose soundtrack, Holding Out for a Hero. Bonnie Tyler, rest in peace. It's Kix FM.

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Free flow from Kix FM. I'm Chris Myers. And tomorrow, along with Chris Black, it's the Kix Tape with Chris and Chris. Fridays at 7. And tomorrow, we're going to be showcasing all the artists who are here for Peace Fest in the early days, including Tom Cochran.

0: Edwin McCain, I'll Be. I bet you that was a big wedding song back in about 1998, I think. It's your flashback free flow. Lots of rodeo action in the piece over the next several weeks. TP Creek Stampede kicked off today. The action starts at 6 o'clock for that one. David Bowie's Modern Love on the flashback free flow.
1: I know when to go out. 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

This is an Alberta emergency alert. Beaver Lodge RCMP has updated an Amber Alert. This alert is in effect for everyone north of Grand Cache, up to Chatha, and within the north and west provincial boundaries. On July 7th, Lanakai Morrison was abducted from Beaver Lodge. Lanakai is age 6, white male child, slight build, has long light brown hair and brown eyes. He is believed to be abducted by his mother, Krista Morrison. Krista is age 35, 5 feet 8, medium build, with long dark brown hair and brown eyes. They may be traveling with Daniel Ludwig, age 35, white male, 5 feet 11, large build, shaved head, brown eyes, and Carl Morrison, age 4, white male child, slight build, long dirty blonde hair and brown eyes. It is believed they are driving a 2006 red Ford F-350, license plate CXW8820. Do not approach. If you have any information, call Beaver Lodge RCMP at 780-354-2955 or local police.

Teddy Swims, that's his latest, called Mr. Know-It-All on Kix FM and your no-repeat workday. What's going on? It's Chris Myers. Another windy night for Northern Alberta last night. And I was, you know, curious as I always am, nerding out on my phone, and I wondered what the windiest place in Alberta was. And no, it's not Peace River. Edmonton is a little less windy than Peace River. Pincher Creek, Lethbridge, those are the windiest. I think we all know that. But the second least windiest place in Alberta, High Level, because of all the trees and the boreal forest. Pretty cool. It's Kaiza on Kix.

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1: Good afternoon, I'm Keith Hopper. The Amber Alert continues for a child abduction at Beaver Lodge. RCMP say the 6-year-old Lanikai Morrison was taken by his 35-year-old mother on Tuesday. Authorities say that Krista, who is the mom's partner, and another child may be with them. Wildfires are continuing to burn in McKenzie County. The fire south of Meander River is listed as being held, and a very small fire has popped up along Little Rapids Creek south of Steen River. RCMP's weekly wanted file. Police are looking for Tyler Jeffrey Cipolla. His last known whereabouts was in Lethbridge, and he's noted for activities in many areas of the province, including Slave Lake and Red Earth Creek. Police say did not approach, just called 911. 4 days in the wild begin today with the start of the Teepee Creek Rodeo. Lots of events are happening besides the rodeo itself, which includes family day activities, the family dance, pancake breakfasts, plus camping, vendors, and other attractions. Check the community calendar for details. Partly cloudy skies and a slight chance of showers are forecasted heading into this evening. Lows tonight just being below 10 degrees. At this point, the one-day cool-off period looks to be Sunday. In sports, most teams in the NWJHL have announced their training camps. The North Peace Navigators have theirs August 28th to 30th at the Baytex Energy Center. The Fairview Flyers have theirs August 14th to 16th at Claremont. And the Slave Lake Wolves have announced several player signings as they return to the league this fall. Wheat Belt Baseball League tonight has Sexsmith in Rycroft. For more on these stories, you can visit our website and download the app for local news delivered straight to your phone. 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

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More scary weather in Alberta yesterday near Wainwright, Dealberry Lake Campground. A tornado touchdown there. How frightening. Everybody was safe and accounted for. Thank goodness. Spin Doctors. 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
1: Conditions remain a little cool, possibly damp, and possibly a little breezy heading towards this weekend in the Northwest. Temperatures remain in the low 20s during the day and just below 10 at night, but the winds, they could reach 50K an hour at times. The coolest day at this point looks to be Sunday, with showers and digits in the teens, but skies and temperatures will bounce back nicely to what is considered normal on Monday. In the Trending 55 newsroom, I'm Keith Hopper.
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Bon Jovi on Kix FM, the No Repeat Workday. I'm Chris Myers, about 21 degrees right now, with the heat index feeling more like about 22, 23. The inventor of that heat index, by the way, has died. Yeah, and I actually kind of found this joke funny. I saw it on social media, so I'm stealing it and passing it on to you. The inventor of the heat index has died. He was 88, but he felt like he was 107. See, the gorillas find it funny. Feel good, Inc. 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

TLC Waterfalls on Kix FM and our own Cruise and D. Not going to be chasing waterfalls this weekend, but mud puddles, peace, mud bogs going on. Action starting at noon on Saturday. Then she's headed on over to the Blue Sky Music Festival. And there's some free time, maybe some free fishing. Alberta Free Fishing Weekend.

said, are you gonna be my girl? 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You look so fine that I really want to make you mine. 4, 5, 6, come on and get your kicks. Now you don't need

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1: Good evening, I'm Keith Hopper. The Amber Alert continues for a child abduction case in Beaver Lodge, and the Alberta Emergency Alert is specifically asking for attention in the province's northwest and heading towards the territories. RCMP say 6-year-old Lanikai Morrison was taken by his 35-year-old mother, Krista Morrison, on Tuesday. Authorities also say that Krista's partner, 35-year-old Daniel Ludwig, and another child, 4-year-old Carl Morrison, may be with them, traveling in a red 2006 Ford F-150. Pictures and descriptions are on the app. Wildfires continue to burn in McKenzie County, north of High Level. However, crews are gaining the upper hand thanks to Mother Nature. The fire just south of Meander River is listed as being held. Meanwhile, a very small fire has popped up along Little Rapids Creek, south of Steen River. Pockets of rain and cooler temperatures are helping firefighters with both of those battles. In the RCMP's weekly wanted file, police are looking for Tyler Jeffrey Cipolla. His last known whereabouts was in Lethbridge, but is noted for activities in many areas of the province, including Slave Lake and Red Earth Creek. Police say do not approach, just call 911 with the poster up on the app. Some Albertans are questioning whether the province's $100 energy rebate is worth it after noticing you have to share sensitive personal information to get it, but the UCP says the online application process is necessary to prevent fraud. The Alberta Energy Rebate, announced as part of the province's affordability measures, is available for Albertans for the total household income of $225,000 or less. Applications must be submitted through an online portal using a verified Alberta.ca account, but applicants are asked to provide a plethora of personal information, including their social insurance number and tax information, to verify eligibility. 4 days in the wild begin today with the start of the Teepee Creek Rodeo. Lots of events are happening besides the rodeo itself, and that includes family day activities, the family dance, pancake breakfasts, plus camping and vendors, among other attractions. Check the community calendar for details. Partly cloudy skies with a slight chance of showers is forecasted heading into this evening in the northwest. Lows tonight are just below 10 degrees, and at this point, the one-day cool-off period looks to be Sunday with showers and digits in the teens. In sports, most teams in the Northwest Junior Hockey League have announced when their training camps are happening. North Peace Navigators are August 28th to 30th at the Baytex Energy Center. Fairview Flyers is August 14th to 16th in Claremont, and the Slave Lake Wolves have announced several player signings as they will return to the league this fall. Wheat Belt Baseball League tonight, Sexsmith is in Rycroft. At the World Cup of Soccer today, France beat Morocco 2-0. 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
6: 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The NWGHL's Secrete Lumber Barons have their third annual Lumber Barons Best Ball Tournament happen on August 29th. 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

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How fun was that song back in the day? Right Round, Flo Rida and Kesha and Chris Myers on your drive for VBV Property Management. And you probably heard about this, but there's a show on Wild TV that's going to be filming here later this month. 72 Hours to Survive in Peace River. I cannot wait to see that episode. And our own Kyle Moore had a chat with the guy who's going to be doing it. Living in the Wild in Peace River. 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Beebs on the way. Here's Gavin DeGraw.

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All hit music, Kix FM, Ed Sheeran, Bad Habits. And he had some, what, new music about a year ago. It was okay. I wish he would come out with something a little more, you know, rootsy, acoustic-y. That'd be a lot of fun. Shawn Mendes on the way, and Sarah McLachlan with a throwback back to 1997.